0: That's Easy on Me from Adele on Mix 107.9, Sherwood Park's perfect music mix. So this weekend is Mother's Day. It's all about the moms, and even Billboard put together a playlist to celebrate all the mamas in your life. And let's look at some of the highlights. At number one, we've got Taylor Swift with The Best Day, Fountains of Wayne with Stacey's mom. Mama, I'm Coming Home from Ozzy Osbourne. John Lennon's mother, Lenny Kravitz, Always on the Run, My Mama Said. We also had Protector from Beyonce, Boys to Men's, A Song for Mama. The Beatles, Let It Be, Earth, Wind & Fire's Mom. And finally, at number 10, Mother from Pink Floyd. That's Off of the Wall, of course. Whitesnake still on the way, and I got some Pinkness next right here on Mix. Hear that? 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

0: Whitesnake on Mix 107.9, Edmonton's perfect music mix. And here I go again. Did you know that the majority of Gen Z will cancel or renew a streaming service just because of one title? I know. A new study took a look at the streaming habits of Gen Z, which is anyone born between 1997 and 2012. So 14 to 29-year-olds, it found that 59% of the Gen Zs will cancel or renew a streaming service based on availability of one TV show or movie, meaning, quote, platform loyalty is effectively dead. Other stats from the study include 62% of Gen Z won't pay full price for video games, 71% have stopped buying physical copies of music, and 70% no longer buy hard copies of TV shows and movies. But Gen Z might be keeping movie going alive. They're 13% more likely to attend opening weekend than older moviegoers. So there's your stats right there. I'm a Gen Z. No, I'm not. I'm a Gen X, and I kind of agree with all of this. I haven't bought anything physical in a while myself. All right, Tyler Shaw coming up and Roxette next, right here on Mix.
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0: 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That song was huge when it first came out in 1990. Can you believe that song is 36 years old? It doesn't sound like a 36-year-old song. When I was a kid, a 36-year-old song did sound very, very different, kind of like 30s jazz. 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And it'll say, yeah, sure. And there you go. You can listen to Mix anywhere in the world. We got some news coming up at 5 o'clock. And also, we have room for some Whitney Houston. And let's see here. We'll get some scars to your beautiful by request. Let's see if we can fit that in before 5 as well.
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1: From the national newsroom of the Canadian Press, I'm Jason White. The British Columbia School at the center of a deadly mass shooting earlier this year will be torn down. BC Premier David Eby has announced Tumbler Ridge Secondary School will be rebuilt in a new location. He says the decision follows the local school board consulting survivors, victims' relatives, and the community about the right path for the school students. Four Canadians remain on a cruise ship at the center of a deadly hantavirus outbreak. Foreign Affairs Minister Anita Anand says Ottawa is sending consular officials to the Canary Islands.
2: I have deployed consular officials who are currently en route to Tenerife, and the consular support will be in place when the ship reaches port.
1: Two other Canadians left the ship about 2 weeks ago and were on the same flight as a third Canadian who was not on the vessel. But all three are now isolating at home in Quebec and Ontario with no symptoms. The RCMP say several cannabis raids last month across three provinces were linked to a wider investigation involving transnational organized crime. Mounties carried out several search warrants late last month in Nova Scotia, New Brunswick, and Hamilton, Ontario. A spokesperson says the searches were part of an investigation that targeted organized crime, drug trafficking, and money laundering. Manitoba has declared a public health emergency over rising HIV rates. Health Minister Uzoma Asegwara says Manitoba's documenting new cases of HIV at levels more than three times higher than the rest of the country.
3: This declaration allows for greater awareness and education. It allows for more people to have access to what they need. And we're also hoping it helps to reduce the stigma that can often be a barrier to people accessing the care that they need.
1: Manitoba is seeing the virus most commonly spread through intravenous drug use and unprotected heterosexual sex. Princess Margriet of the Netherlands is in Ottawa this week, visiting her birthplace. The Dutch princess was born at the Ottawa Civic Hospital during the Second World War, which had forced her family into exile. This weekend, she'll attend the Canadian Tulip Festival, which began to celebrate the Dutch royal gift of tulips and commemorate Margriet's birth in Ottawa. The Toronto Tempo will play their first ever regular season game tomorrow night. Kia Nurse is the only Canadian on the Tempo's roster.
4: This is my eighth kind of go around in the WNBA, and there's always those kind of preseason excitements and those first game excitements to kind of get going. This one will be special, just knowing that I can look out into the crowd and see a lot of people that I know and see my family members. That aspect of it is really exciting, and so I'm grateful for that opportunity.
1: The Tempo will host the Washington Mystics. This is the Canadian Press. In sports, the NHL playoffs continue tonight with the Carolina Hurricanes trying to hang on to their undefeated streak. Carolina visits Philadelphia for Game 3 of their second-round series. Game 3 of the Professional Women's Hockey League semifinal between the Montreal Victoire and the Minnesota Frost goes tonight in St. Paul. Minnesota's trying for its third straight Walter Cup, while Montreal is seeking its first playoff series win. In basketball, the defending champion Oklahoma City Thunder look to improve their record in this year's NBA playoffs to 6-0 as they continue their Western Conference semifinal with the Los Angeles Lakers. And the International Olympic Committee says athletes from Belarus should again be allowed to compete under their nation's flag instead of as neutral athletes. But the IOC's advice to sports governing bodies does not yet apply to Russia. Both of those countries' athletes were barred from competing for their nations ever since Russia invaded Ukraine in 2022. From the Canadian Press, I'm Jason White.
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5: We have a few clouds overnight tonight. Lows dipping down to 8 degrees. And for tomorrow, a mix of sun and cloud. Looks like it'll be sunny in the morning. Clouds rolling in throughout the course of the day. Highs of 18 degrees. 22 right now.
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St. Albert's Perfect Music Mix, Mix 107.9, and good afternoon. Hey, we got more mixed music coming your way this hour. I got some Plain White Tees, Justin Bieber, and Michael Bublé. Here's a great track. I believe it's off the Blue Album from 1986, and Madonna. Here's Open Your Heart, Mix

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0: 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That's Justin Bieber finishing off that set. So yesterday we were talking about the long-lasting power of the word cool and how that slang word has basically gone through the test of time. Different generations, different decades, and cool is still cool. Well, there is a post that's going viral about a bunch of teen slang words from 1954. It's from a newspaper clipping called Northwest News, which was in Bethany, Oklahoma. So here's some of the terms that fizzled out a long time ago. You ever heard the slang Cool Jonah? Cool Jonah apparently is a slang for well-dressed kid. That kid's a Cool Jonah. All right, we can see that one fizzing out quick. George meant money. You got any George on you? Spooning your scarf meant eating your food. Debbie Bubble or Double Bubble meant a cute girl. Bad Dad from Baghdad was a guy who thinks he's tough. A flokey is a jerk. If you're at the movies, it's called a heckle-thin. And a flip-lip is a person who makes wise cracks. Yeah, and the only slang on the list that people still kind of use today was square, like as in hip to be square. Square as in not cool. Yeah, those are the ones from 1954. And, of course, in the 60s, you had out of sight, far out, and a little bit of a lot. Those are the ones from the 60s. All right, coming back, we have some music from Journey and Michael Bublé right here in Mix.
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0: would be. I had a little bit of help. Post Malone right there. Mix 107.9. Sherwood Park's Perfect Music Mix. Hey, it's Mike here. We got your news coming up at 6 o'clock. You can also go to heartlandnews.ca if you want to get a deeper dive into the news. But we'll have it for you in your car or wherever you are right now. Well, it's 6 o'clock, okay? To take us there, we got some Cranberries and Armin Van Buuren right after this on Mix.
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2: Now this update from the Canadian Press. BC Premier David Eby says the high school in the community of Tumbler Ridge will be demolished and a new school will be built. Eby says the deadly mass shooting back in February changed the lives of residents of Tumbler Ridge forever. And the new school approach was one that was overwhelmingly heard from residents as the local school board looked how to move forward. A Canadian expert says the type of hantavirus plaguing a cruise ship is different from the type that's present in Canada. Two Canadians were on board the vessel and are isolating at home, while a third Canadian who wasn't on the ship but may have come into contact with the symptomatic individual is also isolating. The Manitoba government is sounding the alarm over rising HIV rates in the province as it continues to document new cases of the virus at levels more than three times higher than the rest of Canada. The province said new cases have been steadily increasing over the last 6 years, with 328 detected in 2025 compared to 90 in 2019. From the Canadian Press, I'm John Kennedy.
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3: A few clouds overnight tonight, lows of 8 degrees, and a mix of sun and cloud tomorrow. Becoming sunny in the morning, highs of 18. We have some clouds rolling in early in the evening tomorrow and a low of 8. Right now we're sitting at 22.
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